myself, I'm not sure exactly what you want. The meaning of the word catharsis says it's an elimination of

is who this. New to this is ludicrous, I'm true to this game. Retain who is the brother of soul, solely. No, in reality, many be being, don't know one and only. Body sway when he plays since the days of way back still. Today he'll lay tracks that's fat when waiting to chill. Soul brother on this number, give him a taste, hit him and lace him with the rhythm.

suffering like a silk garment, or a spot of blue ink, looking for light and finding a hole where there shouldn't be one. I cannot communicate the depth of the feeling. Truth is, I'm still learning to be open.